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0: 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It's another life. It's another life. It's another life. It's another life. It's another life. It's another life. It's another life. It's another life. It's another life. It's another life. It's another life. It's another life. It's another life. It's another life. It's another life. It's another life. It's another life. It's another life. It's another life. It's another life. It's another life. It's another life. It's another life. It's another life. It's another life. It's another life. It's another life. It's another life.
1: 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You're gonna be someone else.

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You seek your creator. 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

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Are you as hot in the bedroom as you are on the dance floor? Oh really? See ya. Later. Go on. Get your kit off. No, not you. Put it away. Take your dog-like face to another place.

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0: Excuse me. Do you know where the dealers are? I mean, can you get me high? You've lost the fucking plot. Why fuck should I? 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I wanna feel the drugs fucking up my brains. I wanna dance all night and fuck all day. I want cocaine on a breakfast tray. Is that okay?

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The truth, it brings you to the light. The truth, showing you wrong from right. The truth, often it's hard to find. The truth, sometimes it leaves you blind. The truth, it brings you to the light.

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Yeah. 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

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That's right. Party people who can't tell funk from fake. Party people who think that funk is some four-letter word that died in 1979. So-called party people who think that a party ain't a party until it's ran all through will be mighty high after the taste of our funk.

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sunglasses. I hope y'all got y'all sunglasses. 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

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Somebody asked me, how's my funk? 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
1: Imagine yourself that everything come true what your dream said. 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

We are using trance music and the trance dance experience to set up a chain reaction in consciousness. 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With that awareness comes understanding and compassion. That is the need of the hour and the true spirit.

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I hold you in my arms, then you say Jumbo. Scream and shout, turn and say Columbo. 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